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0: Yet another reason why I love Stewart's. 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

Sorry I'm running late. They closed the lane on the Mid-Hudson Bridge. Again. It's like they wait until rush hour to do it. 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
1: Heya, it's Bex. 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

Sorry I'm running late. 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
1: 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And Sonata on my mind.
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1: There is an overturned vehicle crash in Greenville. It's been there since 3:30 this morning on 84 westbound as you approach Mountain Road. That's exit 4. It's an overturned tractor trailer knocking out the left lane on that stretch of 84 westbound. Again, by Mountain Road, exit 4. Expect heavy delays there. Eastbound, though, you should be okay. Unfortunately, in Cornwall, 218, that's still closed. Mountain House Lane to Grant Road because of that wall damage. And if you're heading for the thruway on the southbound side, the right lane is shut from Route 28, exit 19, down to exit 18. 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
2: Hazy skies this morning with the wildfires. A good idea to keep your headlights on 84 westbound into Mountain Road exit 4. You've got an overturned vehicle. It's a overturned tractor trailer, in fact. The left lane is blocked on 84 westbound by Mountain Road in Greenville. This has been there since 3:30 this morning. We do have delays there. On the eastbound side, though, all the lanes are open. We've got the ongoing construction closing down 218 through Cornwall Mountain House Lane to Grant Road. 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
1: Big mess on 84. There is an overturned tractor trailer crash. Happened about 3:30 this morning. So it has been there for over 3 hours on 84 westbound by Mountain Road exit 4. The left lane is blocked there. Expect delays as you travel that stretch. The eastbound side, you should be okay. We do have construction ongoing. If you're traveling along 17K westbound by Old Route 17K and into Union School Road, that's going to be closed till July 24th. You do have a posted detour. 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

This overturned vehicle crash has been there for about 5 hours now, heading through Greenville. This is 84 westbound into Mountain Road. Exit 4, the left lane continues to be blocked with this crash involving an overturned tractor trailer. Happened about 3:30 this morning. So expect slowdowns on 84 westbound into Mountain Road. The eastbound side looks really good. No problems there. The throughway is fine. All the construction has been completely cleared away. Not seeing any major problems along the Taconic. 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

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If your commute includes a road with an 8 or a 9 in it, chances are you're currently stuck in traffic. 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

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I say you look so fine that I really want to make you mine. 4, 5, 6, come on and get your kicks. 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

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Now you don't need a

the Hudson Valley's alternative right here on WRV. We want to give love to these four Hudson Valley towns. They made America's favorites list. And this is pretty cool because maybe you live there or maybe you've been to them before. How about I tell you two? Because I want it to be somewhat of a surprise. Cold Spring and Narrowsburg are on there. But you can read the other two on the WRV app as it brings you shade.

the Hudson Valley's alternative right here on WRV. All right, so one of the national days for today is National Dole Whip Day. And I've noticed that a lot of ice cream stands in the Hudson Valley now offer like Dole Whip stuff that you could either get on its own or on top of ice cream or something. And I so love that for us. Here's Death Cab for Cutie.

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Hey, I'm going to help you qualify to win on WRV a pair of tickets to go to this live pro wrestling event right here in our area. It's ACW's Independence Day at the MJN Convention Center this Saturday. It's coming up for you in the 1 o'clock hour. Your chance to qualify to win right now is Miles Smith and a new song, Hold Me in the Dark.

get ready to hear a newbie on WRV. It's from The Strokes, and it's called Going Shopping, which I feel like we all like to do. But I have to tell you, I only like to go like clothes, shoes,

Hey, get ready to hear a newbie on WRV. It's from The Strokes and it's called Going Shopping, which I feel like we all like to do. But I have to tell you, I only like to go like clothes, shoes, shopping when I'm in the mood to do it. Grocery shopping, I really enjoy it. I'll just do it whenever. It's all about perspective too, like being so thankful we get to purchase nutritious food for ourselves. Okay, here's the music.

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Now, this is pretty cool. We can watch a movie outside under the stars. It's Allison on WRV. So let me tell you more about this after Beck and Cage the Elephant. Yes, it happens to be at a beach in our area, too. I know. You're going to be excited to hear. Hold on.

Yes, that was the latest from Cage the Elephant on WROV. That song is called Beaches in Tennessee. Speaking of beaches, perfect segue for me to tell you that you can watch a free movie under the stars here in the Hudson Valley. But get this, it's going to be at a beach in Ulster County. I mean, I really want to go to this. And the movie is featuring Barbie. Even more so, I want to go. You can read all about it on the WROV app. Here's Semisonic.

Yes, that was the latest from Cage the Elephant on WROV. That song is called Beaches in Tennessee. Speaking of beaches, perfect segue for me to tell you that you can watch a

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The Hudson Valley's alternative.

Well, that was a new song from Modest Mouse. It's called Picking Dragon's Pockets, and you heard it here on WRV. Now, I also love that when you go onto our Facebook, you can answer this question. So I was saying there's so many artists that have dropped new albums or have new music on the way. Which musician or band are you most excited to hear from next? So let us know on Facebook. That way we can know, too, of what you like.

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10 right here on WRV. And I wanted to give you a heads up that coming up in the 1 o'clock hour, I'm going to help you qualify to win a pair of tickets to go to this live pro wrestling event this weekend in the Hudson Valley. A pair of tickets to ACW's Independence Day at the MJN Convention Center. Yep. So Saturday is going to be what? July 18th? All right. Pretty cool. So I'm going to help you qualify to win in the 1 o'clock hour. Here's Red Hot Chili Peppers.

The Hudson Valley's alternative right here on WRV. So in the 12 o'clock hour, we're going to have the throwback at 12 for you. In addition to 96 minutes of nonstop music, it's here for you four times each day, every day. 9 a.m., 12 o'clock, 5 and 10 o'clock at night. And it's brought to you by Mohonk Preserve. 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
1: 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Hey, it's Val from WRRV. 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Stewart's was the first place I actually got gas after I got my license and my first car way back in the day. 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

Oh, yes. It's Thursday afternoon over here on WRV. Hey, it's Allison. And this is the Throwback at 12. The songs that we love from the 90s and 2000s featuring Tonic, Arctic Monkeys. Who else should I tell you about? Marvelous 3. Okay, and the other ones will have to be a surprise. This is Seether.

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Freak of the Week from Marvelous 3 for the throwback at 12 right here on WRV. All right, so the Hudson Valley community voted. 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

That was Coldplay for the throwback at 12 right here on WRV. So on social media, I saw this post. Somebody was saying they can't believe that they ate this in the 90s. And one of the things was baby bottle pop. Remember the commercial? Baby bottle pop, baby bottle pop. That's what I think about. There was Kellogg's Pop-Tarts. So good. I think I had a Pop-Tart for breakfast almost every single day. Rice Krispie Treats, Dunkaroos. You know, I have found Rice Krispie Treats, like the original ones in the dollar store. I still get them.

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Everybody talks about Barbie dolls, but what about those Bratz dolls? You're tuning in on WRV for the throwback at 12. Yes, Barbie cars, Barbie dream house, the different clothes and everything, but then the Bratz dolls came out and they were like a little sassy. They had an attitude, some unique clothing, and I remember having them jamming out with my Bratz dolls. I had like my stereo, my boombox going, Tamagotchi action. Yeah, total vibe. This is Arctic Monkeys now.

The Hudson Valley's alternative right here on WRV. So coming up in the 1 o'clock hour, remember, I'm going to give you a code to help you qualify to win a pair of tickets to go to this live pro wrestling event here in the Hudson Valley this weekend. 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

I wanted to remind you that 96 minutes of commercial-free music happens 4 times a day on WRV 9 a.m. and right here, right now, in the 12 o'clock hour, 5 and 10 o'clock tonight, so later on. And it's brought to you by Mohonk Preserve, where you can explore thousands of acres of trails, climbing, biking, and breathtaking views while supporting local conservation efforts. 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I love this for you. Here's Red Hot Chili Peppers.

Zion is coming to New York State, and it's pretty cool that you will have the chance to go to the show and be a WRVIP. So I'm going to tell you more after Foo Fighters and Lumineers. Hold on.

It's pretty cool that since Shinedown is coming to New York State, they're going to be at MVP Arena in Albany this weekend. We're going to help you qualify to go to the show and be a WRRVIP with Val. So all you need to do is go onto the WRRV app and check this out for yourself. Good luck. And this is Shinedown Now.

Hey, we have Dirty Heads taking over now on WRV with their latest song, One of Those Days. It's so cool that Dirty Heads and 311 are performing together. So that's going to be tonight at Jones Beach. And I can only imagine it's going to be such a vibe on a beach with those two bands. Should we go? I'm sure we could still go. Here they are.

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Joyce Manor here with us for the Throwback at 12 on WRV. Hey, it's Allison, and I'm going to help you qualify to win a pair of tickets to go to ACW's Independence Day at the MJN Convention Center this Saturday. This is a pro wrestling event, and the fact that it's live is pretty cool for you to check out as well. 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This is Bush.

Yes, this weekend you can attend a live pro wrestling event right here in the Hudson Valley. It's Allison on WRV. And yeah, you can get a pair of tickets to go to this ACW's Independence Day at the NJN Convention Center this Saturday. So it's really easy. 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Good luck.

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Hey, if you're in the mood to hear some new music this hour, then I'm so glad that you're tuning in. It's Allison on WRV because there's a new one from Miles Smith that I really love that's coming up shortly, in addition to the latest from Weezer and Wednesday and Modest Mouse. But here's Cannons now.

That was the new song that I wanted you to hear from Miles Smith on WRV. I really like it. It's called Hold Me in the Dark. I also wanted to let you know that there's this best kept secret beach in Orange County. Not a lot of people know about. I actually just found out about it. So that's why I'm sharing with you on the WRV app. Yes, it has sand and beautiful views of the water and the greenery. It's located in Port Jervis. So you can see that on the app. Here's Green Day. Do you?

Well, it definitely has been a hot week here in the Hudson Valley. Hey, it's Ellison on WRV, and I'm loving it. But a friendly reminder, if you're also a fellow animal lover, just put out a little dish of water. Could be for any stray animals that need it. It's what I've been doing. And you never know, it can make a difference. Even if bugs, they need to drink water. I don't know if they do, but here's Beastie Boys.

0: Young Again. 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

Hey, check out the latest from Weezer right here on WRV with Wednesday. Now, this is called We Might As Well Be Strangers. And you know what's so interesting? Once again, another idea of like, it's just perspective of people that we used to talk to, right? Like friends or relationships that we don't talk to anymore and we're legit strangers. But we can either be glad that it didn't work out, like a blessing in disguise, or actually that's the only way I look at it. So that's a great thought.

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1: 92.7, 96.9 WRV. It's Allison over here with you. Now, that was a fun Thursday afternoon, and as always, I'm glad when you tune in. All right, so I hope that you're staying nice and cool. Unless if you love the heat like me and you're outside tanning in it and soaking it all up, then go us. Before I head out, let me bring you group love, some music from Foo Fighters, and then Val's going to take over. We will chat tomorrow, which is Friday. Bye.

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It's 92.7, 96.9 WRV, Friday Eve, already one day closer to the weekend. Oh, but what's going on this weekend? We'll talk more about it in a couple of songs.

I don't think I would be a smooth criminal at all. I think I would be the exact opposite, like the clumsy, get caught before you even get started type of criminal. I don't know why I just started thinking about that. It is Val, the Hudson Valley's alternative is WRRV. Let's get to new music from Cage the Elephant called Beaches in Tennessee.

You know, I was joking when I played that song yesterday, Headlights by In Color, that I was a color and that color was red. It's 92.7, 96.9 WRRV. A few shades.

shades less red today. So we are getting there, hopefully by Saturday, which I am predicting to be like my favorite day of my life on this earth, that I get to come face to face with Shinedown, that I do not look like the lobster that I felt like yesterday. So we are getting there. It's WRRV.

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1: Heya, it's Bex. 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

Atari's Boys of Summer, the Hudson Valley's alternative is 92.7, 96.9 WRV. We were just talking yesterday how a lot of back-to-school stuff is out. Summer is going by a little bit faster than many of us would prefer. Let's change topics, though. Let's talk about summer concerts. Noah Kahan just coming off a historic run at Fenway Park. What was it, four shows? Four sold-out shows. He's coming to Citi Field, actually, this Saturday. And I do see some tickets on our app if you'd like to go.

The common theme of this hour is shows, concerts we can send you to. 927-969-WRRV. We've already covered Shinedown tickets on the WRRV app. Noah Kahan tickets on the WRRV app. Who's going tonight to see Dirty Heads and 311 at Jones Beach? Courtesy of the WRRV app. You gotta have it. It's a win. 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
2: A little volume on the eastbound side of the Kingston-Rhinecliff Bridge. Same story on the Mid-Hudson Bridge in the eastbound direction. The thruway still moving fine. Construction cleared Route 55 by Lower Road in Poughkeepsie. Westbound 84, still pockets of delays between the Taconic and Route 9. We had a car fire. We had a stall. It is easing out quickly, so 52, probably not a better alternate right now. 684 northbound, still slow getting onto eastbound 84. All that because of construction. And we do have an accident reported in Woodbury, the intersection of Seven Springs and Bakertown Road, so watch for delays there. 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
4: I love a song title that makes you think. It's 92.7, 96.9 WRRV. I have this big framed poster on the wall in my office, and it says, "Music is what feelings sound like," and it's a big microphone. It's just gorgeous. And I feel like the title of this Interpol song goes perfectly with that poster. It's called See Out Loud, right? Doesn't it make you think? It's WRRV.

I had to get some Evanescence on for you, and here's why. 92.7, 96.9, WRRV. I was scrolling the WRRV app. Big picture of Amy Lee pops up, and it says the TV talent show Amy Lee's dad won in the late 1970s. Okay, you've got my attention. Some people listening right now may be a little bit young to remember the show. I definitely was, but I looked it up. Some clips, pretty funny. Check out Amy Lee's connection.

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I know I've been harping on this for a little bit, but I cannot get over the prices for the Foo Fighters show at Mohegan Sun. 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
3: Route 84 westbound. A little slow passing 684 in Brewster. Eastbound pockets of delays between 684 into Connecticut. And then westbound, still some pockets of delays between the Taconic and Route 9. We had a couple of earlier problems there. Finally starting to be manageable with the volume. And the other side of the river, you're getting slow westbound on 84 passing 9W in Newburgh. By the way, thruway still in good shape. Bear Mountain Bridge backing up about a mile on the GO Trail. Eastbound Mid-Hudson Bridge has eased out. Eastbound Kingston-Rhinecliff Bridge is still pretty heavy. 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
1: 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You're cranky after work. She woke up this way. 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It's the 5 o'clock road rage with Val. 92.7, 96.9 WRRV.

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We are commercial free. We are inside the 5 o'clock road rage, and we've got rage requests to get to, like this one from TJ in Wallkill. 9 Inch Nails. Hell yeah.

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Trump is the worst, isn't it? 92.7, 96.9 WRRV. We didn't know how true the words Blink-182 were speaking to us way back when, but now we know, now that we are quote-unquote adults. It is the 5 o'clock Road Rage, brought to you by Rec Room Hudson Valley, the area's premier recreational wrecking space, second floor, Poughkeepsie Galleria. 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

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It's 92.7, 96.9 WRRV. I can't do this hour without you. I need your help, and I take your requests, and I try to put

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3: If you're headed to the Bear Mountain Bridge, you got some company for almost 2 miles on the Goat Trail. And coming off the Palisades to westbound Long Mountain traffic, circle a little slow there. And then westbound 17 exit ramp coming off the thruway at Harriman. That's got a little bit of volume as well. Not awful. The thruway's still in really good shape. Eastbound 84 stop and go between 684 slammed once you get into Connecticut. And westbound 84 still has some pockets of delays between Lime Kiln Road and Route 9. We had a couple of earlier problems there. And then slow again once you get across the Newburgh Beacon Bridge passing 9W in Newburgh. Mid-Hudson Bridge, just minor volume on the span both ways. Eastbound Kingston-Rhinecliff Bridge, extremely heavy. 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

I know it's been weeks since that show STP opening up for Godsmack at Jones Beach back at the end of June, but I was definitely watching the videos with my headphones on with a big cheesy ass smile on the plane coming home from Jamaica the other day. It's 92.7, 96.9 WRRV, the Hudson Valley's alternative. This is your 5 o'clock road rage, powered by Rec Room Hudson Valley. When you

I am so bummed I'm not with all of you that are heading down to Jones Beach right now to see 311 and Dirty Heads tonight. It's 92.7, 96.9 WRRB. I just couldn't take any more days off. I have too many shows to go to in the upcoming weeks. But enjoy the hell out of it. Please send us all the pictures. Requested system. 5 o'clock road rage.

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1: 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Carrie and Beacon said, can we do some Corey Taylor, and I said, absolutely. Which way do we want to go? She said, Slipknot. Duality, WRRV.

I'll tell you what, in the 6 o'clock hour, another chance for you to head to a big show this Saturday, 92.7, 96.9 WRRV. Can you hear? I'm smiling so big that my mouth is distorted. All right, Val, get it together. This weekend is the Shinedown Coheed from Ashes to New DJ Rock Feed show in Albany. I will have another pair of tickets in the 6 o'clock hour. So to get you ready for that, let's get to some music from our WRRV Sessions friends. They never fail at packing Newberg Brewing Company. Let's do Coheed.

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Well, I took to Instagram a few months ago to let you know there was a massive tour coming to the MVP Arena in Albany. Dance Kid Dance Act 2 Shine Down, Coheed and Cambria, From Ashes to New. And now the day is almost here. It's 92.7, 96.9 WRRV. I understand Trevor was having a little bit of fun at my expense when he was giving away the tickets in my absence earlier this week. 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

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That co-headlining tour hits Jones Beach tonight. Congratulations to all of our WRRV listeners who are there or still in the car. You better get there fast. It is Val, and meanwhile, back in Poughkeepsie, I am giving you codes to head to another show this Saturday evening in Albany. We've got Shinedown, Coheed and Cambria, From Ashes to New. 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

I'm feeling a little bit scattered, and I think maybe you can relate. It's 92.7, 96.9 WRV. You know when you go away for a little vacation, you come back and you're like, I don't know how to live. I'm not sure how to exist. Like, I didn't go grocery shopping last week because I was going away and I didn't want to have stuff in the fridge that I either had to throw out or worry about it being in the fridge. So that's a whole thing. I'm like, what's for lunch today? String cheese and Ritz crackers. Very good. And then, like, where are my things? Immediately from the airport to my laundry room, washing everything. Now it's all sitting in the dryer. Where's the suitcase? I'm missing something. I'm just feeling like a little bit upside down. But I thank you for listening.

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Local to the Hudson Valley, it's 92.7, 96.9 WRRV. Nanuet, Kingston, Albany roots. And I'll tell you what, they're pretty big deals in Nanuet. They got a key to the city a few years back. And they're playing, I guess we'll call it a hometown show, this Saturday in Albany, MVP Arena. We've been qualifying people for that Shinedown Museum Experience trip with me. That's on the WRRV app. If you want to grab a pair of tickets to the show right now, though, we're going to use the word Claudio. Doesn't he have the best hair? I know I talk about it all the time. Claudio. 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

Should I also mention the Weezer tickets that are on the WRRV app? I can't play Weezer and not talk about the fact that you can see Weezer because of WRRV. 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Let me just put this out there plain and simple for you. 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If you are not on there at least once a week looking through what we have added, you are missing a prime opportunity. Like a bunch of people are at Jones Beach right now seeing 311 thanks to us.

All right, I don't want to be graphic or gross anybody out, so I'll issue a TMI warning, 92.7 96.9 WRRV. While I was disconnected off of the Hudson Valley for a couple of days, laying on the beach with a cocktail in hand in Jamaica, what's with this parasitic stomach situation going on here in the United States? I'm reading all the details on the app. I probably should have stayed at the beach. I took

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1: And we're live here outside the Perez family home, just waiting for the... And there they go! Almost on time this morning. Mom is coming out the front door strong with a double-arm kid carry. Looks like Dad has the bags. Daughter is bringing up the rear. Oh, but the diaper bag wasn't closed. Diapers and toys are everywhere. Ooh, but Mom has just nailed the perfect car seat buckle for the toddler. And now the eldest daughter, who looks to be about 9 or 10, has secured herself in the booster seat. Dad zips the bag closed, and they're off. Ah, but looks like Mom doesn't realize her coffee cup is still on the roof of the car. And there it goes. Oh, that's a shame. That mug was a fam favorite.
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0: If a baby is giggling in the back seat, they're probably happy. If a baby is crying in the back seat, they're probably hungry. But if a baby is sleeping in the back seat, will you remember they're even there? When you're distracted, stressed, or not usually the one who drives them, the chances of forgetting them in the back seat are much higher. It can happen to anyone. Parked cars get hot fast and can be deadly. So get in the habit of checking the back seat when you leave. A message from NHTSA and the Ad Council.
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I'm looking ahead. That Dominic Fike song that everybody is singing along to, I've got that, and the latest from Modest Mouse coming up.

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When I tell you that song is hot, I mean it. Dominic Fike and Baby Doll, the Hudson Valley's alternative, is WRRV. As you probably imagine, my house, we've always got music on. And it's like different songs coming from different rooms. The other day, my kid, she was mad at me because I was making her put away her laundry. She was blasting that one. She knew every damn word. I went in there. I was like, what have you been practicing? You're going on tour with Dominic Fike?

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We are the Hudson Valley's alternative. It is Val. One day closer to the weekend. One day closer to the Shinedown show on Saturday. My God. And no, I won't shut up about it after it happens. I'll talk about it even more. I leave you with new music from